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But this life is a lesson, and we're just improving.

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It's me. Come sing. It's all me. I'm unapologetically buzzing like Aldrin. I'm Jordan, I'm ballin', I jump. Nobody fly like me. Here we go.

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I could sip it on ice, but I can never get enough of you. 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
3: Don't have to leave this town to see the world. Cause it's something that I gotta do. I don't wanna look back in 30 years and wonder who you're married to. Wanna

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No one read the conversations of the moves that we were planning. No one knew about the way you felt the scene left you abandoned. No one knew about your fears, cause you would hide them with a smile. No one knew when people took an inch, you would give them a mile, cause that was always Jamal.